0: ERF Yes, da wo du bist.
1: Oh, there's a place we can go. We'll sneak away to somewhere quiet all alone. 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

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It's never the one who is shouting, shouting. I lean in

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My mum was scared to death and she said, careful of strangers. 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

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Jesus, could you please just sit and cry with me till I can sing, till I can sing.

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Show me through the pain, there's reason still to pray, so I can sing.

0: ERF, yes, da wo du bist.
1: They say time heals, but I don't think that's true. It's been 3 years and it still feels new.